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Retro Tops. We can dance if we want to. We can leave your friends behind. Cause your friends don't dance. And if they don't dance, well, they're no friends of mine. Radio Retro Tops. Retro Classic Hits.

0: 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Don't worry, be happy.
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2: 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Cause your friends don't dance. 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